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0: 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A1's documented a patient refusal. 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

0: Medic one's transporting. Can you check the bridge?
1: Where is it? Engine 3, you're on. Flight 1.
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1: I see we're going around.
0: Engine 6, you're on.
1: A2's on.
0: Ambulance 2, you're on. The McDonald's kitchen duct smoke.
2: Received. You can show car 3 and A1 back in quarters. Car 3, 242 and 246 will be responding.
0: Received. Do they need the tones?
2: That's a negative.
3: Car 3 is only fire back quarters.
0: Car 3, you're back in 2302.

0: 25 though. Five, you're on scene 2304. Engine 6, you're on scene 2304.
1: Ladder 246, 323 Bedford Street, McDonald's, for the commercial fire alarm. It's going to be Bedford Street after Auburn Street, west side, 2304.

0: C5's off, 57 wheel drive, 3-story wood frame, allotments. Nothing showing from three sides. 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
1: Car 5's off, 3-story wood frame apartments, nothing showing from three sides. Car 5's going to have command, nothing. 2305.

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1: 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Building's been ventilated. All units are clear. Return to quarters.
0: Alarm reset. 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
2: Six back quarters.
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1: 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A2 back in 2315. 12 to fire alarm. Is it 12A3 going to be cleared lift assist?
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1: Great, Steve. 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
1: Women Fire Suspension, car 3A1, 124 Park Ave, EMS. It's going to be Washington Street, Park Ave, after Alden Street, 7th house, left side, 20 minutes.

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1: With the fire insurance?
0: Yeah, one track 40 feet off of the Brockton Hospital. Scottsbury's clinic, come in, terminated.
1: Phyllis Brockton, part 3 clear, come in, terminated 23 minutes.

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1: Car 3 is back in quarters.
2: Car 3 back in 26 minutes.
0: Yeah, 30, we're receiving a call from State Police. There's a accident on 24.
3: Lindsay, you can kill the engine and rip. They'll have no ambulance. They're going to be transporting to PMC South with officers on board. Can you let me know the location?
0: Retain, J2's transporting the BMC South with the officers on board, and it's 24 North, exit 35B.

0: 24 North 35 feet. Please start us, is it Stoughton?
1: Brockton is responding and a Stoughton ambulance are responding.
0: Proceed, thank you.
2: Agent on fire.
1: Agent on fire, answering A2.
2: Transport one with the police on board to the ambulance.
1: Received, A2 is transporting with officers on board, BMC South. 28 minutes.

0: Injuries going off on scene. I just advise responding apparatus. That's going to be on the off ramp to Harrison Boulevard. Mass State Police on scene. Looks like single car MVC off the road.
1: Received. Looks like a single car off the road. You have fire crown channel 5. Correction, channel 2.

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1: Received, A2 on arrival, DMC South, 30 minutes.
2: Carson Boulevard. Fire, Hamilton, mutually to Tyler V. Long, 24 northbound, mile marker 35B.

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1: Norfolk County Control has that. 7 ambulance 1, you're on responding. 24 northbound. It's going to be on the off-ramp to Harrison Boulevard. State police on scene.

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Starting on your location. 35 minutes.

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0: Sophie Mullins claimed with two patient refusals. Avon has one patient refusal. Will be remaining here on scene waiting for vehicle removal.
1: Received. Stoughton Ambulance has two patient refusals. Avon Fire has one. Avon Fire will be staying on scene to clean up the scene. 48 minutes.

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1: Main 3.
0: A1, Transplant 1, BLS to Social Hospital. East side 82 this way.
1: 1 BLS, South Shore, starting you 82, 113.

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0: Received canceling A2, documented patient refusal, 116.

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0: Second party here is going to go by other means. 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Cosby's clear. Return to quarters.
1: Second party obtained patient refusal. Car 3 is going to be clear. 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

0: Canfar is dispatching engine 383, Julius Rubin Court, unit Charlie 8, EMS response 122.
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0: 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It'll be 30 Beachwood Ave. This week, car 3 only.
1: Alarm sounding. 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I have that.
0: And I'm responding.
1: And you're on responding. 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
1: Halton Fire is dispatching A3, 492 Washington Street, apartment number 7, Cole Court, 492 Washington Street, apartment 7. It's going to be for an elderly female, PD on scene requesting an evaluation, unable to ambulate, 150.

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0: HOH3 was on the cold court.
1: 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Just for the record, it's A2 responding.
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0: 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Whitman Middle School.
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0: Passenger 6 MC2. Yeah, if we're going to be delayed, we're going to have to hit the mechanical, get something real quick on the ramp.
1: Pretty deep. 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
0: Stand by one.
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0: Stone Fire Stone Necklace. Yeah, just to use the heads up that I received a call from Suburban Electric for the alarms at Station 1, second floor lobby, and elevator.
1: Received, I don't see anything indicated, Joe. I'm just getting back in quarters. I'll look at the panel.
0: No, they're out doing testing. They're testing Station 1. Lieutenant McNamara is doing it.
1: Received.

Sudbury Fire's off Ranger 3. On the air in the district. Ranger 3, on the air and in the district, 840.

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0: 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Testing with Dover. 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
3: 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Good morning.
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0: 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It is 1 and 1, testing with Hopedale.
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1: 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Nothing heard. Sherbourne is 101, tested with Shrewsbury.
2: Loud and clear, 1 and 1.
1: Received Shrewsbury, heavy 1 and 1, tested with Soap Pro.
3: Loud and clear, Soap Pro 101, good morning.
1: Good morning, Soap Pro, heavy 1 and 1, testing with Soap.
4: With trouble, Stowe has the test loud and clear. We have 1-0 for availability.
1: Received Stowe, good morning. I have you 1-0. Sudbury is 101, testing with Wayland.
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6: 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We are 1-1.
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0: 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District 14 and nothing test complete, standing by 9.0.
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1: Rocket Phase, Andrew, Mission 12.
0: Farland, this is a problem with an appliance in the kitchen at the senior center. They've been given a course of action, Mission 12. Remaining on the FTO will be clear.
1: In the kitchen. We've been advised you're clear, remaining on the empty fuel at 9:30.

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1: Sudbury 5 to enter engine 2.
0: Good morning, 5. Engine 2 is on the air in the district, Marketown, Stockton.
1: Received engine 2, I have you on the air for inspections. Good morning, 941.

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1: We're going to be complete with the drill at Avon Middle High School. We'll be heading over to Butler Elementary for the same.
2: 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This is the middle school. You're going over the other school at 9:43.

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0: 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I'm sorry, dispatching car 3A1 100-100 Lazel Street on the EMS response, 1057 timeout.
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1: Sir, can you make your way to 424 Hingham Street? It's going to be for an elderly female party, fall on the ground. Knucklehead strike, but she sounds shaken up.
0: Received, show us en route A3 from headquarters.
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1: Under St. Luke's, start on 1.8. 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
0: Inside of seat medic 2, transport in St. Luke's. 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Stand by.

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They're closed for marine traffic for the next 3 to 4 minutes. 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

Occupiers dispatching 83. 364 South Street for a 63-year-old female that has a wound on her butt.

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1: 2 Engine 2, I have you on arrival. That's going to be for an 89-year-old female lethargic with a stomachache.
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2: Seven FR received. You're on scene 1039. Everyone seems to be okay at this time.
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4: be closed, still up in South Bond for now.
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0: A2 is on scene.
1: Received A2. I have you on scene at 10:40. Sudbury Fire to engine 2.
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1: A1, we're receiving a second medical at 1 Fonstead Lane. It's going to be for apartment 214, 83-year-old male, all good mental status.

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1: Having a fire suit ATR on scene 1041.
0: One on respond to 15 said, could you give us the second unit, please?
2: Receive, Car 3. 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
0: Car 3 has that. 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

0: 3 column 200. Do you have personnel that could make their way to unit 214 to start assessing that situation?
1: At one farmstead?
0: Affirmative, there's a second call, unit 214, one farmstead.
1: All right, we will go investigate.

0: Mayor to Acton over the district.
1: Acton designated.
0: Acton, do you have an ambulance available?
1: Not at the moment. They're both tied up.
0: Thank you. Sudbury to Maynard over the district.
2: Sudbury by Danger Maynard over the district.
0: Do you have an ambulance available?
2: Maynard, that's going to be a negative at this time.
0: I'm sorry, can you go again? Responding.

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0: Washington Street Command, do I have any fire alarm?
1: Have any fire on Washington Street Command?
0: This time it doesn't appear to be the correct voice. We're going to be having several issues. And the scene will be shut down in both directions until the vehicle is removed. H will be in service at the scene. Engine 481 will be standing by until the vehicle is removed.
1: Received. Several refusals is at the scene. Route 18 will be shut down until vehicles are removed. A2 is in service at the scene. A4 and engine 1 are on scene. Time 10:50.

0: Kyle, I'm from C2.
1: Having to fire on C2.
0: I'm going to be clear. When A3 clears, you can mark them out of service. They'll be en route to the highway.
1: Mr. C2, you are clear. When A3 clears, we'll mark them out of service and route to the highway at 1053.

0: on from A3.
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0: 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We're going to be heading over to the DPW out of service momentarily.
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0: 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Are you calling?
1: That's affirmative. A1 is preparing a transport to you from Wellesley. I'll get you a double cab.
0: Will transport 1 to Newt Wellesley. 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
0: A2 transport 1 Newt Wellesley, ALS at 1058.
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0: Washington Street, Savannah, driving in front of them.
1: Having to fire on Washington Street, come in.
0: No transport, several refusals. Speed right usage. The northbound lane for Route 18 is now open. The vehicles in the southbound lane are now being removed. Command is terminated. Engine 4 will be remaining on the air.
1: Received, Bedford Street Command. Several refusers. Northbound side of Route 18 is now open. They're removing vehicles from the southbound side. Engine 4, you're on the air. In service. Time 11:03.
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0: 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Engine 4, answering. 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That's E36B. It's going to be the East Wing, 77-year-old female on dialysis and has had no treatment since August 25th. Nurse requesting a transport.
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1: Yeah, we're on the way.
0: Roger, that's the East Wing, Echo 36 Bravo, E36B.
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1: Acer is clear of Milford, I'm returning.
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0: I have A3's personnel. I brought them to headquarters and they're taking everything from my vehicle that was in the ambulance out to storage.
1: Steve, we're supposed to call out on to a transport this time.
0: Receive.

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0: Washington Street Command, who have the fire alarm?
1: Having the fire answering Washington Street Command.
0: There'll be no transport. Staff is going to talk to higher staff and formulate a plan, and they may or may not call the fact. This time, command is terminated and in fourth quarters.
1: Receive command. No transport this time. The staff may call back later with one. Engine 4, command has been terminated. Engine 4, your quarters, 1139.

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1: NC2.
0: I'm on the phone with the homeowner of 60 Elm Street. There is a key in the garage if you need to get into the house.
1: Received. Do you have a location in the garage?
0: You have to manually lift the door up. It's on the left-hand side on a wooden block.
1: Received. Just let them know that their detectors are going and we see no hazards, but we'd like to silence it if we can.
0: Received.

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1: Second question.
0: I do that again.
1: Front for lat one, please.
0: Lat, are you back?
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0: 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Rock 183 transporting South Shore Hospital. Engine 12 clear returning.
1: 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Engine 12, you're clear returning 1150.

0: 2 North West.
1: No fries on Prince 2.
0: We need entry. It's a faulty detector. It's been removed. Can you notify the homeowner that the building's secure and there are faulty detectors on their table?
1: The faulty detector, and you've taken the alarm off. It's on the table. I'll let them know. They did say they just replaced everything, so I'll let them know.
0: See, if it was an upstairs device, no hazards. All companies will be clear.
1: Upstairs device, no hazards. All companies clear. 1152.

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1: Fire alarm, say turn 272.
0: Farlam, it's 18 Pacific Street, apartment number 4 is going to be the updated address. 83's, correction, 81's evaluating.
1: Received 272, 18 Pacific Street, apartment number 4. 81 evaluating, 112 Alter.
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0: 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They want to obtain a patient refusal. They'll be returning.
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0: As you make your way over to the Dunkin' Donuts at 250 Brockton Ave for a male who is stated he took a fall and is complaining of back and leg pain, which is always right in the parking lot there.

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1: Having fire alarm dispatching engine 4E to 250 Brockton Ave, parking lot of Dunkin' Donuts, EMS 1213.

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1: Captain engine 4 answering.
0: Hey, sir, I wasn't sure if you received a cancellation from 82.
1: Sorry, we did receive a cancellation. We'll be returning to quarters.
0: All right, receive. Thank you. 1217.

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1: 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Plymouth Street to Indian Trail is going to be your fourth house on the left after the intersection with the arrow.

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0: 82 is going to be transporting one to South Shore BLS.
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0: Cabin Empire Army, it's going to be off the South Shore.
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0: Hey, 5-0-5, we're clear of West Rock. Returning.
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0: 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Come on, respond.
1: I'm sorry, I was Whitman, A2 responding to Doris and Green, EMS, Abington 94, also en route, 1244, thank you.
0: A2's on for Abington.
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0: 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I believe that will be a Holbrook ambulance. 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

0: having a fire, striking the box for station coverage, multiple calls. Engine 3 in Route 424 Hampton Way, A2 at Salisbury Hospital. Engine 2 en route to Doriston, Glen Street EMS, with the mutual aid ambulance from Whitman. Again, having some fire striking the box, multiple calls, 1247.
1: Over prior dispatch, and A3 mutual aid out of Abington is going to be 424 Hampton Way for EMS, 1247.
0: Having fire dispatching engine 3, 424 Hampton Way, for the Holbrook Ambulance, EMS, 1247.
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1: Notify dispatching NA4, the Guile Building, 25 Washington Street. Keep the police, EMS 1251.
0: Green Street Command, do you have an fire alarm?
2: Acting fire alarm, answering Green Street Command.
0: Women will be transporting to Brockton shortly. Command is terminated. Engine 44.
2: Received. Moving A1 to transport shortly. Engine 4 clear, back to quarters. 1251.

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1: What night, sire?
0: Didn't get that. You can go ahead and put a box on. We're all going to be committed here. Probably a transport with a driver from 242 as well.
1: I was about to call you. I have three on the callback.
0: Okay, you can hold off on the box.
1: Roger, holding on the box.

And Skyline Mez, engine 3 on arrival, you have command, 1235.

0: 2 to Home 1 Command. We're on approach. What do you guys need?
1: Just a stretcher. We'll walk this station out to you.
0: Roger. Anthony, due to Whitman final, I'm going out.
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1: 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Engine 242 is returning. Leaving top 300.
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0: 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Just be advised, SA3 will be committed at 53 Arbor Drive at this time.
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1: Weapon fire is answering.
0: Baboon, Guthrie, I'm back on returning.
1: Where is he?

0: Sharon, Fighter Car 5.
1: Sharon, Car 5.
0: Car 5, my partner's on the phone with the alarm company to confirm the information that they gave us. Just be advised, I have a party listed as a Charlotte Friedman. Checking in Cegis, I have a party with that name out of 157 Mansfield Street in Sharon. But we are going to confirm with the alarm company that the address they had given us was the address they were dispatched to.
1: 157, I will go to that now.

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1: K2, you back in, 1321.

0: Sharon Fire to Car 5.
1: Car 5.
0: Okay, Car 5, just on an update. I mentioned I have heard CJIS at 157 Mansfield. We're now speaking with the alarm company. They state their ticket originally stated on their end at 47 Mansfield. They actually have her listed at 46 Mansfield. So I'm trying to figure out which one of those is correct, but I'll make sure that we have the audio tapes pulled just to confirm.
1: Copy, I'm on location 157. I will speak to them. Thank you.
0: Roger, thank you.

0: 3.1.
1: Contrary engine 2.25.

0: Empire. Grand Empire entering medic one. We're going to be committed. Medic one, it was transport, 1324.
1: Homeowners, they're going to correct that with the alarm company. Car 5 is returning.
2: 157, correct address. Parties have been advised, you're going to be clear returning, 1325.

0: clear of 53 Arbor.
1: Rescue 19, you're clear. 9-2, per headquarters. Can you head over to Garden at Clark for the outside investigation, please?
0: 9-2, receive into Garden Clark for the investigation.

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0: Any more detail about this outside investigation for Clark and Guard?
1: Not at this time. Headquarters just asked for you to respond. I'm also starting a gas company that way as well.
0: 9-2 received.

0: 9-2.
1: 9-2's on.
0: Resident in that area just had note that order of gas.
1: 9-2 received.

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1: Norfolk County's on Westwood.
0: Does Norwood have any engine available?
1: That's affirmative. Location?
0: Yeah, it's going to be 40 Everett Street to the line box for a fire alarm. And 40 Everett Street, town of Westwood, for a Norwood engine for a line box.

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0: 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Champagne thing. Have we notified the gas company? On the phone with them right now.
1: Norfolk County affirmative. What's the address in Nature?
2: It's going to be a line box response to 39 Main Street, general fire alarm.
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0: 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Medway fire. Fire is answering. 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
1: It's going to be a residential apartment complex.
0: Okay, received. Norfolk County to Franklin Fire.
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1: Standby.

0: 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Norfolk County's on for Midway Fire. Per our command, we'll be canceling out-of-town apparatus. 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Okay, received. I'll let Franklin know. Norfolk County calling Franklin Fire.
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1: Received 83 to the shore, engine 12, you're clear returning 1340.

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1: 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They should be there soon.

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1: 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Thank you. Champagne from 9-2.
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1: 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Pretty Cottage Street.
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1: Shannon Fire and 2.
0: We're going to be on scene. 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
1: I say one, they said it was going to be by self-checkout.
0: Okay.
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1: 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That was 3:41, no apparent cause. 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Joe, check your cell phone. 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
0: Roger.
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2: Received on 1 ALS BMC South 9, 2 is clear returning. 14, 6, 5.

Fairburn Fire is dispatching car 5 and the ambulance for Abbey Road. It's going to be an elevator situation. Caller on the business line reporting he was getting elevator work done, and now the maintenance guy is in the elevator. Car 5 and the ambulance for Abbey Road.

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1: Car 5.
0: Sir, I know you're on a call, but there is a woman at the fire station looking for assistance with a car seat when you are finished.
1: Okay, Richie, that party's been extricated out of the elevator. We'll be clearing up in a couple minutes.
0: Party's extricated. 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

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Northbound at Plymouth and Central will be closed. Police detail will be able to get you through with a heads up. Again, northbound Plymouth and Central.

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0: 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Engine 2, you're on 2121 Central Street. 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
1: 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We're receiving another medical. It's going to be 323 Boston Post Road. 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It's for a 34-year-old female, sudden severe chest pain.
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1: Anyone will be obtaining refusal. East Brooklyn. Cadre will be stopping towards Boston Post.
2: Refusal. Fire refuse, any four, clear page refusal, 1522.
1: Cadre has that. Cadre file, and you can show me standing by Brooklyn.
0: Received, Cadre. I have you standing by. 1523.

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4: Engine 2 is clear, Boston Post Road, remaining on the air of the district.
1: Received engine 2, I have you clear, remaining on the air, 1531.

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So I suppose it's just going to be across from the Dunkin' Donuts, second house over from Dean Street.

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2: 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They are going to be transporting shortly.
1: Appreciate it. 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
1: Evening Fire Alarm, answering Governor Street, command.
0: 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No hazard right now, it's off the road. Contact Verizon. I'll come back and reattach them.
1: 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No hazard, wires off to the side. 1551.
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Communication wire, no hazard. 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
0: Your low hanging wire, pole 92 to 93 on Plymouth Street. No hazards at time. We have a bomb test about Verizon and check it.
1: 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I'll call Verizon again now. 1610.

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1: Having 5 Lime Residence, 4 back and forth is 16.1.

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0: 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It's going to be for intermittently sounding alarms. No smoke, no fire.
1: Message received. Has A2 cleared the hospital yet?
0: That's a negative. I can check to see if they're clear.
1: Nope, that's all said. You can show Engine 2 on responding. 32 all frame in. What was the unit again?
0: It's going to be Unit 32.
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0: 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Some sort of alarm sounding on the outside of the building.
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1: 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The parking lot of the YMCA for assault.

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0: 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Rock and Fire Department dispatching Engine 12, Ambulance 1 of the Best Western, Room 114 for the EMS response at 1657.
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0: Randolph High and Norfolk County Control. Could we get a fire ground channel for 2 Francis Drive for the odor of gas inside?
1: 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That'll be fire ground channel 2.

0: Edge 12, Fallon. Anyone transporting Brockton Hospital? Edge 12, clear, returning.
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0: We are going off two Francis Drive. 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
0: East Margaret command. 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
0: 12, we got a medical 58 lesion was drive for an 84-year-old female in severe pain due to indigestion.
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2: 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Zero readings, floor is 1-3. 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Command knock off the doors in the first floor, see if it says, maybe some mothball use or something of that nature.
3: Okay, message. Command the fire line.
0: On.
3: Negative gas smell and negative readings throughout. Gonna hold engine 2, release all the other companies, terminate and come in. Come back over to RC1.
0: Go ahead. 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

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Engine 2 in the ambulance. The 761 Boston Post Road, room 113, EMS, timeout 1722.

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0: 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A2, Emerson Hospital, ALS. 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
1: 675 South Main Street, Room 3A, Car 5, has it.

0: 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Arrival 1 mile.
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0: Arrival 1 mile, 1741.

Charlie Green 1. 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
1: Avenue Fire Strike in the Box, multiple calls. 81 at Social Hospital, injured 482, responding 155 Lincoln Street for EMS. And Avenue Fire Strike in the Box, multiple calls. 81 at Social Hospital, injured 482, 155 Lincoln Street for EMS. Engine 4, everyone responding, 1801.
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1: 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Caller reports black smoke coming out of his chimney. And he doesn't have a fire going in the fireplace, and he does have an odor in the basement. Three.
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0: 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It's two hours.

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1: 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Please refuse by AMA.
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0: 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Appears to be contained in the chimney at this time. 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
1: Steve Guthrie, three-story wood frame, heavy smoke coming from the chimney. 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

0: Transporting 1ALS, Brockton. Command Lotta 1. Lotta 1, go ahead. You back into the driveway, there's an adjacent driveway that you can set up on. Received.
1: Command answering Lincoln Street, command.
0: Command terminated, engine port reported.
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2: Hold up, he's gonna move out of the way. I'm on Power 5, he's coming on the air.
1: Fire alarm's on for command.
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2: 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Ladder 1, go ahead. Bring your fan to the rear of the building, please. 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
1: Fire alarm's on.
0: Oil furnace has been shut down. Could be a utility problem. No structural fire found.
1: Brewery Chief Cotter reporting. No structural fire. Furnace has been shut down.
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1: Does Norwood have an ambulance available?
0: That is affirmative. 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
0: Receive any nature?
1: I'm sorry, you could disregard. We got an ambulance freed up. I appreciate it.
0: Receive. Thank you.

0: Fire alarm's off, come in.
1: Situation's under control. Oil burn's been shut down at the service switch. I'm just been validated. The company's going to be clear shortly.
0: Receipts. Got three, situation under control. House has been ventilated. Company's going to be clear shortly.

0: rocket engine 12 to pile up.
1: Engine 12.
0: That was a cable line that was cut by landscapers on scene. We'll be clear, attorney.
1: Appreciate it.

0: to Norfolk County.
1: Norfolk County's on for Westwood.
0: Just checking if Noah has an ambulance available. Again.
1: That is affirmative. Name and location.
0: It'll be 131 Smith Drive, 131 Smith Drive for an 8-year-old. Took a fall with a head strike and just had a seizure.

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1: Avenue Fire Dispatch, Ranger 481, 17 Arch Street for EMS, 1847.
0: A1's on.
1: A1's on, 1847.
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0: Fires off Picard 3.
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1: 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And A2's coming out of Station 2. 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

0: 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Engine 3 will be standing by, available for a few minutes.
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2: 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He's going to be sitting on the bench.

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A3 and 91 are en route. One en route, 1909.

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On arrival, 1910.

0: 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I'm going to be up on Pike Street. 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

Engine 12. We have another medical, 51 Maple Street, apartment 321, for a two-year-old. 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
1: Come in as a message, Ginger 1. 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You're investigating.
0: No alarm is showing on the panel.
1: All right, Steve.
2: Well, Pat, 1958.
3: 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In the 51 people.

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1: Lotto on your back.
0: Command that, answer 100.
2: We're in apartment 115. 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
0: Okay, received. 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
1: We have no active alarms. 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We're going to have to get in touch with maintenance.
2: Okay, received. 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
1: You can clear the other companies.
2: Received. 600 command to cylinder 4, ladder 1, you can clear. 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

0: clear, is there?
1: Command of the message, ladder one, declare returning. Command to Milton 100.
0: 100.
1: Maintenance will be notified through Milton Control. Let's take care of the problem in 115.
0: Okay, receive. We're going to take down the detector in the bedroom that keeps lighting up.
1: Command has a message.